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I know no one more disappointed than me. 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

0: 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Appreciate you stopping by. Rocking out at wherever you are in Central Florida. My name is Slor. 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

Metallica. Orlando's Rock Station, 101.1 WJRR. So excited. This was such a big hit for two of our favorite bands here. Never Tell, Guys Out of Tampa, just cool dudes. And Sleep Theory. They are going to be massive. Nicest guys in rock and roll. To break the silence, WJRR rocks.

Everlast, Orlando's Rock Station 101.1 WJRR. His first new album in 8 years comes out in August. He dropped that new song, Stones, what, about a month ago now? And it's great. It's Everlast. Be looking forward to that new album, man. Pretty Reckless, latest from them, When I Wake Up on JRR.

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So back when Crazy Bitch first came out, did you have that as a ringtone for all the crazies that you enjoyed spending time with? 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

Oh, I love that. From Ashes to New, got a number one hit on their hands with that. Drag Me, Orlando's Rock Station. 101.1 WGR, let's do some dad rock for a Sunday night. Sound good? Crack open a cold one. Sing along. 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

101.1 WJRR. Been talking about Green Day's new movie, Nimrods, roughly based on their lives. It's finally got a release date. Be releasing in August nationwide. She, J.R.R. Rocks.

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You like new rock? 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

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Papa Roach continues their European tour. They keep putting out new music. Jacoby's like, yeah, we love it. We're just releasing slowly but surely. No word on a new album, though.

0: Orlando's Rock Station 101 WJRR. Appreciate you for stopping in, rocking out. My name is Slore. We've got your shot at checking out the Black Crowes. The Amp in Tampa coming up on the 31st. That's a Sunday night. What a party. Was that three weeks? I think that's 3 weeks away. 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

101 WJRR. I want to see if you agree with David Draymond. He was on Billy Corgan's podcast, which you can listen to on our iHeartRadio, by the way. Talking about how it's artists' jobs to talk about their political beliefs to try to make the world better. He said, you're a coward if you don't. Do you agree with that? And it really came up because he's got a lot of heat on him for some of the things he thinks about overseas. Do you got strong feelings about that, or you think artists should shut up? Send a talk back now. Let me know. I Will Not Break as JRR Rocks.

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Or latest Rock Station 101.1 WGRR. Welcome to the nightly news. My name is Slore. It's an hour of the best new music we could find anywhere. Tim Montana saw him with Alter Bridge a couple of weeks ago. They'll be in Tampa next weekend. He's Break Me Down on JRR.

Black Label Society, Name and Blood, and your nightly news, 101 WJRR. Poppy wasn't able to complete her set at Rockville. You could see her, basically a makeup show, August at Hard Rock Live. 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Here's Time Will Tell. Yes,

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Finger Death Punch in studio working on a new album. It's brand new from them now. 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Here's Eye of the Storm. Oh, fuck!

Sublime there, Until the Sun Explodes, the nightly news, 101.1 WJRR, their new album. That's the title of it. Until the Sun Explodes will come out June 12th. Our buddies from Sleep Theory now. So words are worthless on JRR.

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on tour with Bush. Saw them in Clearwater last week, Orlando's Rock Station 101.1 WJRR. It's the nightly news, an hour of the best new music we could find anywhere. Three sisters from Mexico moved to LA, started their music career, and they absolutely rock. It's The Warning, Kerosene, 101.1 WJRR.

That new one from Everlast, I love it. It's called Stones, new album from him. First one, nearly a decade, coming out in August. The Nightly News, 101.1 WJRR. We saw Breaking Ben Rockville last week. Coming back to Tampa, October 19th, with Chevelle. It's the latest from them. Something Wicked, JRR.

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It's Letters from the Dirty Heads. I love it. It's one of those days. The nightly news on 101.1 WJRR. They are coming to Tampa with 311 and Rome. Be at the Amp on August 29th. 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Latest from Ice Nine Kills with McKenna Grace. Here's Twisting the Knife.

Chris Jericho and Fozzy rocking your face off with I Know Evil, Orlando's Rock Station. 101.1 WJRR Slor, get out of here. Thanks so much for hanging out. Wake up dark and early with Lynch and Taco in the morning, 5 a.m. They've got tickets to Kid Rock. Tomorrow morning, that's the Amp in Tampa on May 30th. Also got tickets to Orlando Storm taking on DC. Starts tomorrow morning at 5 on JRR. Ladies from 3 Days Grace now.

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It's a fun job, but it's still a job. There's gonna be another cat coming out looking like me, sounding like me next year. I know this. It'll be a flip side to what you did. Somebody else trying to spin off like some

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7: Boy, you're going to have a rough day.
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10: Whatever.
11: Let's get this show started.
10: You know you're getting off on the right foot when you turn on the morning news and Sloth Vision is still on.
12: Oh, of course.
13: Unfortunately, we had to.
12: You know what? No, we're not even going to report
10: on it. But Mr. Ginger had to be euthanized, Taco.
13: Now, it does suck with all the sloth stuff, but the news stations just saw it over the weekend while watching golf and was just like, good God, could you stop?
10: Did they break into the golf to cover sloth news?
13: No.
10: Oh, I was going to say.
13: But, and you better believe in the commercial breaks.
10: I never heard of that golfer, Aaron Ray, who won the PGA
13: Aaron
10: Championship.
13: Aaron Ray.
10: I'd never heard of him.
13: You were correct first time. I've seen his name before and just, well, you may have heard one of the other golfers say, nobody could say a bad thing about him. Just great dude.
10: I'm sure he is.
13: Yeah.
10: It was kind of cool to see somebody.
13: And he kicked ass. Oh. Holy cow. Dude, that last putter, almost 70 feet.
10: Yeah, I saw the last few holes of the tournament. So congrats to him, man.
13: Yeah, that was cool. I was hoping, you know, for a back-to-back with the chef or Bulldogs guy Rom to do it after coming off the live. But
10: also, congratulations, Cleveland Cavaliers Game 7 victory. They destroyed Detroit last night. They'll move on to the Eastern Conference Finals to face the Knicks starting later this week.
13: Little payback for our magic.
10: Well, yeah.
13: Yeah.
10: I know.
13: I like it.
10: I know. Okay. Oh, UCF women's softball upsetting Florida State.
13: How about that?
10: Yeah.
13: So. How'd that taste? FSU?
10: Wow.
13: FS who?
10: Plenty of sports. We'll get into all that with the Bulldog next hour. Hope you had a great weekend.
13: Did you get to watch any of that Preakness?
10: No, I did not.
13: Yeah.
10: I did not.
13: I knew you were down South Florida. Good trip?
10: Yeah, it was quick. Quick.
13: Quick, but good, right?
10: Yeah.
13: Like, refreshing to get down there. And
10: yeah, I'd see all the family, and
13: yeah.
10: It was good. It was good.
13: That's
10: good. Did you have a good weekend?
13: Yeah. I had actually one of those weekends that didn't really go many places, but I got so much done around the house. Workbench is clean. I told you earlier, off the thing.
10: What are you going to do with it now? Are you going to do some woodworking finally?
13: Yeah, I'm going to whittle some stuff. Might sit up there and, you know. Uh-huh.
10: You get to pin a centerfold up above it, old school.
13: I might give myself the screwdriver, if you know what I'm saying, up there.
10: Uh-huh. Wow. Okay.
13: All right. I'll figure out what that is. But good morning, everybody. Thanks for joining us on this Monday.
10: You need to hit us anytime over the next 5 hours. 225-26 is the text slide.
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0: 101.1 WJRR, Orlando's Rock Station. Legend Talk, good morning. Set for our first idiotology of the week. And perverts never take a break, Taco.
1: Oh, don't tell me it's another coffee store filmer.
0: No. Close, though. This would be a fitness club pervert who did the old let's climb up above the ceiling tiles above the locker room type deal.
1: You sicko.
0: Now, let's see how that went for him. Here's new Evanescence. Who will you follow? 101.1 WJRR, Orlando's Rock Station.

0: there's never a shortage of dumb people doing really stupid things. Welcome to another edition of Idiotology with Lynch and Taco, 101.1 WJRR. Bunch of freaking idiots.
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2: 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We'll remind you right before we give it out.
1: So we've talked before about the dilemma law enforcement has with detecting marijuana use using a, you know, a device much like you would use for alcohol.
2: Yeah. Right?
1: So they
2: or just do the walk up and, oh, my God, right. All you smell is the goods.
1: While there may be that, you still, you know, in the end, need to verify. But anyway, so there's that conversation. I never really even thought about this one. Another dilemma they're looking at because they're seeing more and more. Drivers under the influence of nitrous oxide.
2: Mm-hmm.
1: Laughing gas.
2: Yep.
1: The British police have launched the first laughing gas breathalyzer.
2: Oh, really?
1: Yeah. They're trying this out in several different departments.
2: When you walk up and the person looks comatose, that isn't enough. I guess you got to have the proof, like you said. I just came from the dentist. Double root canal. Sir.
1: I just, man.
2: I told you when they gave me the gas. That's what I go back to every time. I had a dentist for a bit. Because I've had the same dentist since childhood, and they always call your phone and say what?
1: Bobby's appointment is tomorrow.
2: It's like, hey, like, Bobby, they called for you again. I'm like, shut up. So
1: and
2: my
1: I
2: doctor
1: still to this day don't know why they have my phone number.
2: Because they didn't have a desk line for me. It was back, it was, you know, I mean, you only had so many phones in the office years ago. So we kind of shared one. But so I had the same dentist forever. Then that one left and I got new dentist who gave laughing gas. And they put that mask on me and she listened to our station. So she thought, oh, it's Taco Bob. You can give him an extra dose. They walked away. I was hanging off the chair. And I know I've told this before. I'm hanging off the chair. Look, Pat, this is reliving it right now. I got one arm on the floor, like my hand on the floor. I'm dripping spit out of my mouth and in the little cover of my face. And the dentist walked in and said, hey, Cindy, come here now.
1: Even his heart's still beating.
2: They had to smell and salt my hands. Yeah, why'd you kill the buzz? You just put me in the perfect scenario and then smell and salt me.
1: I have never had laughing gas.
2: Oh, that was the thing. The whatever they are, the dental hygienist bragged about it. Oh, yeah, we have gas and it's free.
1: Never had the experience.
2: Mm-hmm.
1: Never did Whippets. I saw too many.
2: You didn't do Whippets in your grocery store Osowski days?
1: No,
2: I'm let down.
1: Half the crew I worked with did, though.
2: Yeah. And you just watch their cells float away.
1: As the customers found out, who would bring back cans of, you know, the whip. This isn't working.
2: Mm-hmm.
1: Well,
2: you can blame that one on Sam over there. the whip is sweet. I had a few people at Charlie's that did them. I'm not saying I didn't. I did a couple, but we had a few of the notorious ones. All right, where's Ron? The can's empty again. I just remember we had a chef from Chicago. He's like, hey, where's your friend Ron? Whip a container in his hand.
1: Whatever gets you through, man.
2: That's it.
1: So we've got a fitness club pervert. This would be at an LA fitness location in the Ballard neighborhood near Seattle.
2: Oh, okay.
1: Guy in his 50s climbed into the ceiling of the gym above the locker rooms, Several people saw him go up there, so obviously the police and security are involved, and they're looking, trying to find out where he is. They know he's up there. Hopefully they caught him before he was able to do whatever he was going to do on, you know, on unsuspecting patrons in the gym locker room when he suddenly fell through the ceiling.
2: He fell.
1: 15-foot ceiling, knocked himself out cold.
2: Probably was sicko right above the steam room, and the ceiling tiles were weaker there.
1: Oh, there he is.
2: We found him.
1: I just, the level of depravity, man, these days, it's just story after story after story, and you just, okay, there's another one.
2: It's,
1: I mean, who even thinks to do this?
2: It's sickos in technology. Don't you remember years ago it was the mirror on the shoe?
1: Yeah.
2: Well, you throw technology in these phones into things, and
1: the two coffee shop perverts the last 2 weeks.
2: Yeah, this is right here in Central Florida, right. Winter Park and Winter Garden. Represent.
1: Jesus, man. Get a girlfriend or something.
2: Yeah.
1: Please.
2: Go online. Check out, you know, I bet if you looked on Pornhub and searched steam room hotties, you'd find the best scenarios ever.
1: Probably.
2: And wouldn't have to crawl through asbestos-filled ceilings.
1: A baker in Louisiana named Julia Fridella says she got an order for a very large custom birthday cake. Woman was ordering it from her boyfriend, and a large celebration was in the works. $600 for this cake. It was enough for 75 people, so it's a big cake.
2: Yeah, it's like wedding cake.
1: Now, right before the customer was scheduled to pick up the cake, the woman found out that Jonathan, her boyfriend, who she was throwing the big party for, had been cheating on her.
2: Mm-hmm.
1: She calls up Julie, the baker, and says, I will pay you an extra $100 to destroy the cake, which Julie was more than happy to comply with.
3: My client found out her boyfriend cheated on her the same day she was supposed to come pick up this big cake for him. She asked me, instead of picking up, can I smash it for her and send her a video? I told her, we're going to do one better. This is the video I sent her to send him. Jonathan, is Julie with the Sweet Hustle. Just want to wish you a happy birthday. I had so much fun making this cake for your party tonight. It's just one thing I don't like. Cheaters, Jonathan. We don't like cheaters. Maybe I thought I was Angela Bassett. If I could have filmed a walk off and the cake exploded, that would have been everything I needed. Moral of the story, stop playing with people. Okay?
1: Torched the cake, videoed it as the customer asked, smashed it, and everybody wins except Jonathan, the cheater. I have the video of this on our Facebook page. So the $600 cake went to $700, and she now has no boyfriend.
2: Instead of torching it, they should have put, you know, there's, you know, the little candles that don't blow out? Put like an M80 wick hanging out so Jonathan can be blowing on an M80 and take his lips off. He won't kiss anybody ever again.
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1: Hello, I'm Robert Smigel. 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

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Good morning from the Lynch and Taco Show. Hope you had an awesome weekend. If you kind of tuned out to what was going on locally and around the world, we'll get you in the loop. Coming up here at 6, let you know about some prizes you can win and stuff happening on the show this morning. Glad you're here. 101.1 WJRR.

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16: All right, 6 o'clock on this Monday, May 18th, 2026. Welcome to the second hour of the show. I'm Pat Lynch, Taco Bob.
17: Good morning.
16: Excuse me.
17: Hope everybody had a great weekend.
16: Couple of quick sports notes. We'll go in depth, of course, with the Bulldog, Mike Bianchi, coming up at 6:25 on the sports page. Cleveland dominates Detroit, blown out the Pistons 125-94 in Game 7 last night. The Cavs will move on to game. The next round, Game 1, will be against the Knicks later this week for the East.
17: I didn't see that coming.
16: Good for them.
17: Yeah.
16: Good for them. Orlando City, 1-1 draw against Atlanta United. That was on Saturday. The two teams will face again in the U.S. Open Cup tomorrow here in Orlando. UCF softball upsetting number 9 Florida State to advance to the Super Regionals.
17: Well done.
16: That's that was like, wow. Okay. Gators, as expected, move on, beating Georgia Tech. Aaron Ray pulls away and wins the PGA Championship. That dude was en fuego that final round, Taco.
17: Mm-hmm. Aaron Rye.
16: Rye.
17: Just Ray, remember, yes. Rye. Rhymes with guy.
16: Honestly, had never heard of this guy.
17: Until good dude, man.
16: Denny Hamlin.
17: He wears two gloves. You remember the last one that wore two gloves, right?
16: So he wears two gloves when he tees off.
17: Yeah. Do you remember the last one that wore two gloves?
16: Michael Jackson. No, that was one glove.
17: Tommy Two Gloves. The guy that was caught allegedly with a prostitution sting.
16: God.
17: We'll talk to Dog. Like you said, all the sports coming up in about 20 minutes.
16: Denny Hamlin winning the All-Star race yesterday. Napoleon Solo holds off Iron Honor to win the Preakness. Then we got a Game 7 in the NHL tonight. Buffalo will be hosting Montreal to move on to face Carolina. We had a teen shot in Orange County. Not a lot of details on this Wedgefield neighborhood, Taco.
17: Oh.
16: Which is, it's
17: kind of surprising to hear.
16: Not something you would think was that. Teen was found shot overnight on Avalon Boulevard in Wedgefield, quiet community, out in Orange County. Carnival Mardi Gras rescues 9 folks off the Florida coast that were in distress off of Sebastian Inlet. They scooped them up on Saturday. Did you hear about these Swatch watches that caused chaos over the weekend at malls across the United States, including Mall of Millennia?
17: Nope.
16: It's a collaboration called the Royal Pop. Collaboration between Swatch and a Swiss luxury watchmaker. I guess the Swiss watches are usually like several thousand dollars, but this version with Swatch is like $300 to $400. And stores had to shut down when throngs of people showed up, and then violence broke out over watches.
17: That's what you got to do. It all started with the basketball shoes.
16: Sure, sure. Oh, some good news for you who go through Mount Dora. Donnelly Street, which, remember, collapsed. That will reopen on Thursday after the extensive repairs.
17: Thank goodness.
16: After that was wiped out. So that's some of your in-the-loop headlines for today.
17: That's been quite a bit since that thing collapsed.
16: Yeah.
17: All right, prizes. You mentioned before, it's the final week of $1,000 giveaways for now. Your chance to rock the bank. First chance happens right around 9:05 this morning. We have tickets for Kid Rock to give away all week and tickets to go check out our Orlando Storm UFL team.
16: All right.
17: So we got your hookup in many ways. Our way of saying thanks for tuning in.
16: 22526 text line if you need us for anything. We're here for you till 10 o'clock. Never a busy signal there.
17: There's been a lot of people on it. Sorry there were some delays because it was after the weekends I noticed it glitches. And I also noticed something we'll bring up later in the show on the text line.
16: Oh, did we get some more of those mystery texts?
17: Mm-hmm.
16: Okay.
17: Every morning.
16: Yeah, let's talk about that. That's
17: later on in the show. Okay. This is worth waiting for. Trust me. It's okay.
16: All right, let's help get you to where you need to be this morning. Get you over to the traffic center. Good morning.
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0: 101.1 WJRR, Orlando's Rock Station. It's Lynch and Taco. Here's one for you. Tom Cruise and Pamela Anderson.
1: Those two are an item?
0: Tell you what we know. Now, I know many of you are going, wait, Pamela Anderson was, knocking it with Liam Neeson. Well, that was kind of...
1: That was a hoax.
0: Yeah, well...
1: To get you to watch some dumb movie.
0: Well, true. But Pam and Tom. 22526 is our text line. We'll get into it here in a few minutes. Evanescence now. Who will you follow on JRR?

0: Rocking you on the job. This is 101.1 WJRR, Orlando's Rock Station. I'm Pat Lynch. Taco Bob is here.
1: Man, already coming up on our Lynch and Taco commercial-free workday rock block. That starts at 8.
0: That's always nice. Nice long stretch of uninterrupted tunes. Final week for Rock the Bank cash giveaways. Mm-hmm. You get 13 chances today and each weekday this week to snag $1,000. We would encourage you, if you've been playing this contest and you're like, I haven't won yet, why even bother?
1: Keep at it.
0: Yeah, bother. All right.
1: First keywords, 9:05-ish. I'm telling you, that's your best chance all week is 9:05 this morning.
0: Tom Cruise, Pamela Anderson. Do you see that as a couple?
1: No. I mean, they're both, you know, a little bit out there with the him and his, you know.
0: He's one of the Scientology.
1: Exactly. Thing, I mean. And then her and her, I'm not going to wear makeup. I'm going to shave my head. I'm going to do the she always has a gimmick.
0: She shaved her head?
1: I think she did at one point.
0: Wasn't that Britney Spears?
1: Oh, yeah. Britney did it, too. It's what all the hot women do. Also,
0: no, I know the Pam.
1: Demi Moore did, too, remember?
0: Well, yeah, yeah.
1: For a movie.
0: G.I. Jane. But, the Pam Anderson with no makeup thing, that's the way you've been seeing her lately, and that's, you don't even realize it's her. Mm-mm. To be honest, is that who that is?
1: Just wear the makeup. When I wake up in the morning, I don't care if you look like no makeup. Yeah, just put on makeup before you go to bed. I'm kidding.
0: What
1: guys are so shallow.
0: How do I look? You like my natural look?
1: You want the truth? I remember this young lady running on the beach in a red bikini with a flotation device, and I know, insert jokes here, but, and you look nothing like her.
0: Okay, you're going to have to take this with a grain of salt, because this is coming from the National Enquirer. Now, granted, tabloid, but the National Enquirer has, on many occasions, produced actual stories before a lot of other outlets on certain things. They say that Pamela is, quote, currently making room for love in her life, and that Tom seems to be interested. This infatuation Tom has with her apparently started after seeing her in the movie The Last Showgirl back in 2024, and he reached out, and they've been kind of staying in touch ever since.
1: All right.
0: And
1: she said she's making room for love in her life. Hasn't she made room for way too many dudes already?
0: Well,
1: I mean, she's like a phone book, bro.
0: We had the whole Liam Neeson, which was kind of a work, but then it wasn't, then it was. So who knows?
1: You had Tommy, you had Kid Rock, you had Kelly Slater.
0: Tom Cruise has been down the aisle a few times, too. He was married to Nicole Kidman for a while.
1: Yeah, I know.
0: Let that one get away.
1: Wasn't he the one that said being with Madonna was like throwing a
0: No, that was Sean Penn.
1: Oh, okay.
0: That's Sean Penn. So, on top of all this, about a year ago, they were seen leaving the same New York City hotel, not together, but just moments apart. Mm-hmm. So, I guess the paparazzi's kind of stalking both of them right now to see who's going to get the first, you know, aha! Picture.
1: Look, this is Tom Cruise and Pam. That isn't Pam Anderson. Come on, she was that young lady running down the beach in the red bikini, not no makeup.
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1: Hello, I'm Robert Smigel. 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Cartoons on SNL, Conan stuff, Triumph the Insult comic dogs, some movies. 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

0: 101.1 WJRR, Orlando's Rock Station, as we continue with Lynch and Taco's commercial-free workday rock block. You have this to look forward to in Idiotology.
1: What is it?
0: I'm going to give you a little tease with the headline here. Cleavage is gaining popularity.
1: Oh, Bobby, like.
0: Okay.

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1: Yeah, hey, do fish ever get thirsty? I'm asking for a friend who just happens to be a fish.
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0: There's never a shortage of dumb people doing really stupid things. Welcome to another edition of Idiotology with Lynch and Taco. 101.1 WJRR. Bunch of freaking idiots.
1: All right. Don't forget Rock the Bank Cash. Final week for that begins at 9:05. We've got You Say It, We Play It voting still open for about 15 minutes. JR Facebook page. That's a shot to win Kid Rock tickets. So who's the featured artist this morning again?
2: Well, that would be 3 Days Grace.
1: Okay. All right. Three songs to choose from there. So plug a vote in. We'll play the one with the most votes at 9 and randomly pick one of you with Kid Rock tickets.
2: So we have those all week.
1: We do. All right. Let's get into our last idiotology here. Jumping on the nostalgia craze, which it keeps rearing in more facets of life these days, it seems like.
3: We've seen it in music with records, and we've seen it in restaurants. We've seen it in everything.
1: On the restaurant notes, a large group of Pizza Huts are bringing back the old school restaurant features. There are still eat-in Pizza Huts, including some of the traditional red roof ones.
3: Those were cool.
1: Those are being remodeled to reflect the red checkered tablecloths from back in the day, the Tiffany-type lamps that were over, the salad bars are coming back.
3: How about the black ashtrays and the red cups?
1: They're not going that nostalgic. But even some of these glistening, ultra-modern-looking Pizza Huts are going to be remodeled to feature the nostalgic vintage spirit of eat-in Pizza Huts. Now,
3: kind of makes sense with the cost of everything. A Pizza Hut meal wasn't that expensive.
1: Now, here's where it gets interesting, and I'm of the same opinion here. Eating at Pizza Hut is a completely different experience, not because of the ambience, but because if you've been around long enough, they changed how they make the pizza, specifically the crust. And they're not going back to that, but that's what a lot of the people who like the nostalgia, they're like, okay, you're doing that stuff right. How about going back to the original way you made the crust before whatever you did and whatever we have now?
3: Yeah,
1: that crust. Not saying now is bad, but...
3: But that crust was flakier. Does that make sense?
1: Yes, it makes absolute sense. And anybody who's, you know, again, old enough to remember knows that there was a marked change and it just wasn't the same.
3: Oh, definitely.
1: And I know change is hard, but...
3: I remember the salad bar. Like you said, they're bringing that back. That was always great. I
1: mean, if you're going to go down this road, why not go all in? They're always offering a new type of pizza gimmick at Pizza Hut. Why not one or two different offerings of the original, you know, style crust?
3: There's got to be a way that you still know how to do it.
1: I would think, and unless it's like such a cookie cutter production process now that it would completely throw things sideways at their stores. I don't know. I don't know enough about the inner runnings of a Pizza Hut, but that is the number one comment. And you got to think
3: just put old school crust as the feature.
1: Right. So I don't know, man.
3: Somebody said put that singular Neo Geo arcade machine back in a Pizza Hut too.
1: Done. Done. Wow. That's also one of the features that's coming back, and most notably the Miss Pac-Man sit-down model.
3: Mm-hmm.
1: Yep, those are all coming back as well as part of this.
3: Those are the good times, man. Resting a cig on it until it is burned right up the thing.
1: Tim Sparks is the president of Daland Corporation. They're out of the Midwest. They run 100 Pizza Hut locations. They're doing this at all of theirs. So
3: maybe take a chapter from CeCe's.
1: Oh, bring back the Pizza Hut buffet as well.
3: Yeah, I remember they used to offer all you can eat.
1: They used to actually have a Pizza Hut lunch buffet.
3: Mm-hmm. Yeah. If you're going back old school.
1: This is one to keep an eye on. This could really catch on.
3: I just used to love driving by and seeing the red roof.
1: Oh, yeah.
3: I don't know what it was.
1: Now it's a used car lot.
3: Uh-huh.
1: That was a Pizza Hut.
3: Or a pawn shop.
1: That was a Pizza Hut, too.
3: Yeah. Get cash place. Pizza Hut.
1: Right. All right, I must confess, Taco, I baited you a little bit on the tease earlier about...
3: I know, and a listener called you out and I said, that was a little creepy laugh there, Pat. Taco, tricking Taco into liking... Is it?
1: Cleavage is more popular than ever.
3: Tesco cleavage?
1: Male cleavage.
3: Yeah, come on.
1: And you can thank specifically some model named Alton Mason, who I guess made a big splash at the Cannes Film Festival with his open shirts. Look at my six-pack look. His aggressively open shirt. I don't think there's even any buttons on these things, man.
3: The only thing guys should be showing cleavage-wise is butt cleavage.
1: Well, that's actually a few months ago, Vogue had declared 2026 the year of the crack.
3: Yeah, I got called out the other day for it. I was cleaning in the garage. Daughter goes, I can see your butt crack. Quit looking! Daddy's cleaning up the workbench. All the stuff you leave on it all the time.
1: Imagine if you hit her back deadpan and go, at least I'm not wearing a thong. Because that would be weird.
3: You'd probably expect it, though.
1: Right. Male cleavage. Okay. Yeah. Right.
3: Do you ever catch me with that buttonless shirt, Pat?
1: Right.
3: Slap me.
1: Hello, ladies.
3: Mm-hmm.
1: Okay, I can't see where this is going to cause any chaos.
3: Let's go back to the dad bods are cool fad.
1: I think it's still going. Yeah, I mean,
3: okay.
1: Yeah, I mean, come on, man.
3: Good.
1: Amazon is.
3: I noticed today I picked out a shirt because it was dark in my room. It looks like a schmedium. Can we be honest with me? Does that look like a schmedium?
1: I
3: Okay, good.
1: It's fine.
3: Because it's not. It's a regular XL. It's just, you know how some are different fitting. I don't want anybody to think I'm giving off male cleavage.
1: You can see a visual of this, what I'm about to describe. I threw it on our Facebook page. Amazon is deploying massive cargo e-bikes to make deliveries.
3: Oh.
1: They're starting with this in Washington, D.C., a place with horrible traffic.
3: Mm-hmm. An e-bike's going to get around quicker than...
1: Well, are you going to drive these down the sidewalks, too, and dart out in front of cars?
3: Wait, that's not a bike?
1: Yes, it is.
3: That's a golf cart.
1: It's a cargo e-bike, specifically manufactured to hold parcels.
3: Let me hold that.
1: Remember when UPS does the golf cart stuff in neighborhoods around Christmas?
3: So
1: people buzzing around on UPS golf carts.
3: Yeah, remember they were all my buddy's fleet.
1: Yeah,
3: I don't know if he still has that deal with UPS.
1: I'm just the reason I even bring this Amazon e-bike.
3: By the way,
1: is if there's not enough e-bike chaos already.
3: Uh-huh. The e-bike that he's talking about, if you look at it, it just looks like a golf cart, basically with a baby box truck on the back. For other boxes from Amazon.
1: So, I guess they're going to see how that goes in Washington, D.C. Although, my first thought on that would have been, oh boy, they're going to get rolled. But, with the crime crack down there, maybe that's why D.C. was picked as the first location to try this out.
3: Could be, yeah.
1: Try it in Oakland and see how it works out. Well, hey, you know.
4: What would you do with $1,000?
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3: The Good Life, Painkiller, and Riot. The Good Life and Riot were going back and forth, and then all of a sudden Riot just took it out. So Riot is going to be played. Let's see who wins the first set of Kid Rock tickets for the week. Christina Bartendra from Deltona.

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0: 101.1 WJRR, Orlando's Rock Station, Lynch and Taco. Let me preface this real quick here. You'll understand why in a moment. I think both of us, I don't mean to speak for you, fans of free speech in general, as long as it's not creating a dangerous or, chaotic situation and public nuisance or whatever, right?
1: Yeah, I mean, look at the business we're in. Totally.
0: That said, I'm driving home yesterday from South Florida. I see a bumper sticker on a vehicle that said the following. Only gay cops pull me over.
1: Are you kidding?
0: I am not kidding. I had to do a double take.
1: What a dumbass.
0: My thought was, yes, that. And then, why do some people just persist in creating potential problems for themselves? 225-26 if you have thoughts.

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1: It's a way to get the Monday cooking.
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0: So I'm making my way back up to Central Florida yesterday. I was down south visiting family over the weekend.
1: Graduation, right?
0: Yeah, when my niece graduated college. Had a big party for her.
1: That's awesome.
0: But coming back, the wife and I are, I think it was US 1 in Hope Sound. Stopped at a light. And I looked to the left. There's a pickup truck there. And bumper sticker caught my attention immediately. Said, only gay cops pull me over.
1: You are just flirting with disaster.
0: Exact first thought I had.
1: That's like driving with a bumper sticker for a beer company.
0: I love beer. Yeah. Yes. Again, I'm all for free speech. You want to put a bumper sticker on your vehicle that says that? That's fine. I just don't understand
1: what purpose that serves.
0: Well, it serves a purpose, all right, but why create trouble or potential trouble for yourself that doesn't need to be created? I just don't get that mindset sometimes, man.
1: 22526, somebody said, so many people want attention. Unfortunately, some just get their kicks from having negative interactions with others. There you go. That one reminds me of

0: the drug bag that said not drugs.
1: Right. Right. It's I just
0: don't even get. Okay.
1: Let me ask you this. If you're a cop and you pull up behind this guy and you see that.
0: That's where I'd have to have police training, because I don't want to make, you know what I'm getting at?
1: Now, you're not going to pull him over for no reason whatsoever.
0: No, but I might be smelling some marijuana or noticing a broken taillight I hit with my billy club.
1: Thus, the creating potential problems for yourself that really didn't exist until you decided to put that on your vehicle.
0: Somebody said, I had bad cop, no donut on my windshield in high school. Again, you were in high school. Your brain was not at 100%.
1: Nothing surprises anymore. And
0: that's just asking for unwanted cavity surgery.
1: I think that sums it up nicely.
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0: 101.1 WJRR, Orlando's Rock Station, Lynch and Taco. About 4 minutes from now, it'll be Attention Pays time. We've got, what do we got? Orlando Storm tickets for their final regular season game, Taco?
1: Yep, Storm taking on the Defenders, and you could be there.
0: If you can answer the Attention Pays question on the phones, and the first one to do so, yeah, we'll get you hooked up. It's coming up right after Seether on JRR. Well,

0: Rocking you on the job, 101.1 WJRR, Orlando's rock station, Lynch and Taco. Attention pays time, Orlando Storm, playoff-bound Orlando Storm, final regular season game against the Defenders, Taco.
1: Like I said, you could be there. That is if you're the first one through with the correct attention pays answer on the line.
0: 407-916-1011. That's the phone number to call.
1: Again, 407-916-1011. I think we're going with what beer company threw in the towel.
0: After 175 years of brewing this classic American brew, no more. No more. There's going to be one final batch brewed in its native hometown, and then that's going to be it.
1: What beer is it, if you know the answer? 407-916-1011.
0: All right, back after the traffic update. Good luck to you.
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0: All right, our attention pays question this morning for Orlando Storm tickets against the Defenders. Last call for an American beer brand that's been, you know, brewed for 175 years. That's coming to an end with the shutdown of what brand, Taco?
1: Julia knew that that would be Schlitz.
0: Schlitz. Tavern-style beer out of Milwaukee. No more. No more. All right, she's got the Storm tickets.
1: And we have more of these throughout the week.
0: All right. I think we're done at this point.
1: Clock it out, as they say.
0: All right. You have yourselves a great Monday. Keep it here on JRR. More cash opportunities abound in the final week of, you know, Rock the Bank. So we encourage you to participate in that. I'm thinking you could probably come up with a few good ways to use $1,000. Right?
1: Hell yeah.
0: All right. Back with you tomorrow morning starting at 5. Be safe. Make the most of your day.
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Enter it now.

Good morning, it's Mel Taylor. I've got brand new music from Five Finger Death Punch. We just debuted this on Friday. The song's called Eye of the Storm. It's WJRR. Hope you're having a good day. Oh,

today, I do have tickets for you to go check out Black Veil Brides. I'll let you know when I'm going to give those away. I'll take some requests coming up here in just a few minutes. We got a chance to win $1,000 every day this week. It's WJRR. This is a good morning song.

0: Do you think that sounds like old school Fred Durst? I think it does. It's him with MGK. Song's called Fix Your Face. It is Orlando's rock station, WJRR. I got to tell you today, I'm definitely feeling it for a Monday. Like, I feel it. Today, let's see, I've got a bunch of great tunes for you. Rock news, random facts, some crazy stories. I do have tickets for you to go check out Black Veil Brides. I will do those right around 1:40 this afternoon. So heads up on that. Also, this week we wrap up our $1,000 contest, which I feel like that would be so nice to win, like rolling into your long weekend. Have an opportunity to get the keyword right now. It is fun, F-U-N. 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Take a look at your national calendar coming up here in just a few minutes. 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

0: the Farrah and Farrah Studios. 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

request for Benjamin. He is in Palatka. Wanted to hear some Mudvayne. It is not calling. It's a good morning one, too. It's WJRR.

Okay, this is totally a rumor, but it was all over my news today. And so I just wanted to share. I read that there's a rumor going around that Tom Cruise and Pamela Anderson might be a thing. He supposedly reached out to her after seeing her in the movie The Last Showgirl back in 2024. They've been in touch ever since. They've been seen leaving hotels kind of at the same time. I don't know. Just put it out there. It's WJRR.

0: Orlando's Rock Station WJRR. Today, May the 18th, and let's take a look at your national calendar. If your birthday is today, happy birthday. You share a birthday with one of my most favorite artists, Jack Johnson, today, turning 51. Tina Fey is 56. Ooh, Rob Bass. It takes two to make a thing go right. 59. George Strait today, also 74. All right, it's today, no dirty dishes day. So you're not supposed to leave a dirty dish. That's the worst. I always like a good clean sink. Today, National Visit Your Relatives Day. If that might be a hard one, you know what? Send them a text today. Say hello. It's been a while. Just thinking about you. That always goes a long way. It's a cheese souffle day. And it's also Sun Responsibility Day. All right, so take care of the skin. Make sure that you have your sunscreen and things. And I just want to mention, tomorrow is National Roadies Day. I'll leave it there. Have an awesome day today.
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Coming up after Ozzy, we'll take a look at your random facts for the day. Is apple pie American? How about what is the hashtag symbol actually called? And how many folds are in a chef's hat? What do they represent? It's WJRR.

0: Orlando's Rock Station, WJRR. Good morning, it's Mel. Let's take a look today at your random facts. Did you know apple pie isn't actually American at all? Apples are, in fact, native to Asia, and the first recorded recipe for apple pie was actually written in England. The longest wedding veil ever was longer than 63 football fields. You have to see the pictures, though. It's pretty ridiculous. The hashtag symbol is technically called an octothorpe. Do you know how many pleats are in a chef's hat? There are 100 folds in a chef's hat that represent 100 ways to cook an egg. The actor Bela Lugosi, he was, you know, the one who played Dracula. Anyhow, he was buried in one of his Dracula costumes. And American ginseng is so valuable, commanding $500 to $850 a pound, that poachers risk jail time to steal roots from the Appalachian Mountains. That is a look today at your random facts.
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Apparently, the latest fad diet is eating only foods from the Bible. Not sure who came up with this one, but I saw the list. I mean, throw a little wine in there, maybe. We are Orlando's Rock Station. 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

If you missed the keyword for $1,000, gonna give that to you here after Papa Roach, who will have a new record coming out at some point this year. We haven't heard any rumors, but just 2026 at some point. I'll let you know first thing. It's WJRR.

0: Papa Roach on Orlando's Rock Station, WJRR. Hi, it's Mel Taylor. All right, a few key things today. If you missed the $1,000 keyword for the 11 o'clock hour, it's Rich. And I am trying to give it to you multiple times. I mean, it's an easy thing for you to try and win. I mean, we're giving away $1,000, you know, every hour. $9,000 for the day. You have a chance to get your hands on. So just get signed up. You go to WJR.com, you put it in, you get a phone call from an unknown number. It could be us calling to tell you are the winner, and you do have to answer the phone. So there is that. I've got some great stories coming up. I do have tickets today for Blackville Brides. Do those right around 1:40, and I promise to help you get through your Monday. I got a long commercial for Rock Block coming up here in a few minutes. Get in any requests if you want to hear something. I'm all about it. All the time.
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Bills. That's Bills. Enter it now.

We just started playing this song. I want to say it came out last Thursday, maybe. It's the newest from Breaking Benjamin. It's their first song in almost a decade. It's been a long time. Be Off, the new record that comes out sometime this year. Song's called Something Wicked on WJRR.

I've always loved Matthew McConaughey, but, you know, he's in this new Apple TV show with Woody Harrelson, and so he's doing all these interviews. And right when he became famous, he, like, fled the country. And I'll tell you where he went, what he did, coming up here in just a few minutes, just to be grounded, he says. It's WJRR. It's Collective Soul.

0: Orlando's Rock Station, WJRR. I saw this story today and it like touched my heart a little bit. I've always loved Matthew McConaughey. And he actually once led the country to live amongst people who didn't know who he was and get his feet back on the ground. He said it was pretty early in his rise to stardom when he was kind of starting to get typecast as like this rom-com guy. And he's like, you know what? People are noticing me now. It's harder for me to go to the grocery store and go out and do things. And so he took off to Peru. He lived for 22 days without electricity. The people there only knew him as Mateo. He said, quote, at the end of 22 days, the tears in their eyes, and the tears in my eyes, and the hugs we had, and the sadness, and the happiness of saying goodbye were all based off of the man they met named Mateo, who had nothing to do with the celebrity world. He said that it affirmed his identity, and he's like, man, I got this. I'm based. Which, pretty amazing thing to do, you know? He's like, it just made me feel like a different person, and going to the celeb world, I mean, obviously, that's craziness. So, yeah, Matthew McConaughey lived for 22 days in Peru as Mateo.
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the Dirty Heads have got a new record coming out on the 12th of June. So next month, gosh, it's going to be here in no time. Their album actually coming out the same day as Sublime, which I will listen to both. New stuff. Song's called One of Those Days on WJRR. Fits right in, right with the weather today on your Monday. Yeah.

Did you forget your password? Or did your password finally decide to reject you? Hey, life can be lame, but at least we're guaranteed human. 101.1 WJRR.

If you happen to have missed the $1,000 keyword today for the noon hour, it is Bills, B-I-L-L-S. You put that in at WJRR.com. 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Do it quick. Good luck.

0: It's your noon hour on Orlando's Rock Station, WJRR. And how about, let's talk about some food. There's always weird things that come out during the summertime. I saw it's gone viral. Hormel Foods has introduced the Spam Dog, which is basically Spam in the shape of a hot dog. It does not seem like a huge stretch, but it is. It's a lot different. People have different feelings about it, apparently. It's not going to be out in stores just yet, but they're rolling it out at restaurants and convenient chains and baseball stadiums across the country. Baseball stadiums always get the weird, interesting stuff. If you're more like plant-based, maybe, well, there is a farm in Massachusetts that sells asparagus ice cream. They only do it for a few months, but the manager there is like, people always think it's a joke, but it's real. It tastes like almond sweet, like pistachio flavored ice cream. It's got chunks though of asparagus. So in the backside, you get that. I don't know if that's for me. And finally, if you want a crunchier snack, there's a weird cracker, Jabachi Sanbi. I have no idea if I said that right, but it's infused with whole dried digger wasps. So it's got a slight sweet taste, but then the dried wasps, they taste like burnt raisins. So there you go.
1: Don't blow it like you did your New Year's resolution.
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Deposit. That's deposit. Enter it now.

I do have Black Veil Brides tickets I will give away before the end of the hour. And coming up here after Warrants, we'll chat it up with Jeff Kaufman from Kaufman & Lind. Maybe learn a little something today. It's WJRR.

0: Hi, Jeff.
1: Oh.
0: From Kaufman and Lind. How are you?
1: I'm good. What are we doing today?
0: All right, girlfriend.
1: Okay.
0: Question.
1: Is that my name now, girlfriend?
0: No, my girlfriend has
1: your
0: a
1: girlfriend.
0: Question.
1: Okay. I thought I was in the loop for a second here.
0: No, she...
1: Hey, girlfriend. All right.
0: Her boss had told her something, like mentioned something that she'd only had in an email. Maybe her work email. Well, yes, it was her work email. Basically, she asked me, she said, can your boss look at your emails and your text messages? Because he said something and she was like, whoa. And then she realized, she was like, why? How does he know this? Now, she has not confronted him or anything like that.
1: Do not.
0: But should she just like have a personal email or something else on the side?
1: I mean, anytime you have a business email, for example, any company you work with will buy you normally a Windows subscription. That's why you get your office and everything else. You do not own that email. They own it. And they have the right to go through it all they want.
0: What they must know about me.
1: Oh, and your phones? If they pay for your phone, your text too.
0: Yikes.
1: Yeah. Yeah. It's not good.
0: I mean, I had a friend who did get let go from work and I guess had saved all of their contacts and stuff through the phone.
1: They know.
0: And they wiped it out. It was gone.
1: It's never gone. There's backups. There's the cloud. There's everything. And sometimes these servers, just so you know, a lot of times... company servers are automatically backing up so they can go back to 2 weeks ago, 5 weeks ago, everything. And they can, when was the last time we backed up her computer or backed up her stuff?
0: Oh, dear goodness.
1: Yeah. Big Brother is out there and Big Brother is your boss.
0: I mean, I know Big Brother's there. I just didn't know if legality, like if he's able to check all that sort of stuff
1: that. They own your service. Now,
0: so should you have a business phone and a personal phone?
1: Yes.
0: Okay.
1: And people are going to ask me, well, Jeff, that's a little excessive. I don't want to pay. Well, the cost of privacy is the cost of privacy.
0: You better watch out what you say, right?
1: Yes. I once walked in on I'm telling this, I'm sorry. I was in the office and one of my most responsible legal assistants was talking and I just happened to walk in the door and she goes, I'm not taking the calls. I got a booty call right now.
0: Ooh.
1: And she turned around and looked at me and was like shocked because all her friends, everybody in the office was like, and she was like, whoa. And she turned around and looked me dead in the eyes and I'm going, yeah. And I kind of like walked away, but don't share too much.
0: Yeah. Yeah.
1: It's not great because we don't really want to know. Yeah. No, we don't want to think of you any different. And I've read some of your emails and you're going to say, well, Jeff, why'd you read my email? Well, when you quit here and you walked out and I didn't know anything about you, of course, I have people who are going to see if you doing anything nefarious. Were you stealing? Were you doing anything? Were you putting me in a bad position with clients? Were you doing this? And I've read some of these things and they go, Jeff, you got to read it. I said, do I need to read it? And they go, Jeff, please read it. And I read one that to this day, you know, still curls my toes.
0: Yes, you can look at the emails. Get it.
1: Yes,
0: I'll tell her.
1: Absolutely. And if you have an issue and you get in a car accident after your email, contact me at 407-500-JEFF, 407-500-5333.
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So apparently Newsweek, they just did this story on this 33-year-old woman who got divorced and asked for her ex's Netflix password in this settlement. 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And he still has to pay it. 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

You might have been getting after it. With drums, you know, air solo or the guitar, whichever. It's WJRR. We'll do a little psychosocial Slipknot. I guess you could continue your air solo if you want. So I got tickets for Black Veil Brides coming up here in two songs, too. It's WJRR.

0: 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Hi, it's Mel. If you missed the $1,000 keyword for the 1 o'clock hour today, it's deposits. If you want to put that in at WJRR.com. Who knows? She could be $1,000 richer. I'll have another keyword for you just a little after 2 o'clock as well. Also, I've got a pair of tickets for Black Veil Brides. They'll be at the House of Blues on the 16th of September. If you would like to go to the show, all I need for you to do is hit me up on the iHeartRadio app. Make sure you have JRR as your number one presets. Click on the talk back button. You tell me your name and who you're going to take to the show. That's all you have to do. I'm going to choose the winner by 3 o'clock today. If you are the winner, you will know today. So good luck. And I'll have more tickets tomorrow for Black Veil Brides right at the exact same time. Make it easy.
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5: Good Monday morning. I'm meteorologist Eric Burris. Today, partly cloudy skies, a couple of coastal showers from time to time. Otherwise, a nice, warm, breezy day. High of about 89 degrees. Rain chances go up a little bit for our Tuesday, and the heat really tries to build looking ahead to late week. With Central Florida's certified most accurate forecast, I'm WESH 2 First Warning meteorologist Eric Burris.
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1: Let's take a quick look today at your rock music news. If you are a big fan of Sublime, they just put out another video off of their new record that comes out June 12th. It's called Can't Miss You, and it comes with a video that looks like it was beamed in from the 90s. It's like filmed on a very old school Sony Handycam, and you can find it on YouTube. Noel Gallagher has revealed that he and his brother Liam have not yet seen the upcoming Oasis reunion documentary. The final cuts are happening right now, but it's actually an emotional journey, they say, from a fan perspective. September 11th is when we'll get to see it in theaters. Gene Simmons has announced the Gene Simmons Legends of Rock Expo. It's a three-day event in Vegas featuring rock and metal members like members of Black Sabbath, The Police, The Kinks. The expo is happening in late September, but tickets will cost you anywhere from $249 to $2,800. So there's like a diamond VIP package. It's crazy, but probably pretty cool to be able to see some of your favorites like that up close and personal.
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I think this is fun. Cinemark is bringing back their Summer Movie Clubhouse program. Family movies, I mean, starting at like $1.75. It will run June 1st through August 6th. Man, especially so hot outside. Some older movies, but it could be at least a little field trip, you know, go see a movie. The kids out of the house. It's WJRR POD.

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It's WJR.

0: It's Orlando's Rock Station WJRR. Hi, it's Mel Taylor, and I'm about to get out of here. If you missed the $1,000 keyword for 2 hours today, it is grand, G-R-A-N-D. And I would suggest try a little bit harder this week. You know, we wrap up the contest on Friday, so you've got 5 more days to try and win $1,000. And Chumley will have another opportunity a little after 3 o'clock today. He's also got tickets for the Black Crowes. So if you want to try and win those, probably a little after 3, he'll sort of give you the lowdown of what's up for today. He'll take some requests and let you know when things are happening. Have a great afternoon. Happy Monday. I'll be back tomorrow for your Tuesday. Later.
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We just debuted this song this past Friday. It's new from Five Finger Death Punch, a song called Eye of the Storm on 101.1 WJRR. Oh,

0: 101.1 WJRR, Chumley. This weekend, a big grilling weekend. They say Memorial Day weekend is the kickoff of grilling season. A lot of people, burgers and dogs. I saw this. They're not available this weekend, but you'll see them this summer. Hormel Foods, the Spam Dog. Yeah, it's Spam in a hot dog shape. Doesn't seem like a huge stretch if you think about it. I mean, they're not that different. Pieces and parts in hot dog form. The Spam Dog will be rolled out to select restaurants, convenience chains, and baseball stadiums across the country this summer. Sabrette hot dogs, those are my favorite. They cost about $1 a dog. Think about this. Rock the bank at 4 or 5, win $1,000. That's 1,000 hot dogs this weekend. You're king of the cul-de-sac. You're feeding the neighborhood.
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0: So you've probably seen it by now. Chad Smith of the Red Hot Chili Peppers, he looks like Will Ferrell. Or maybe Will Ferrell looks like Chad Smith. Will Ferrell hosted the season finale of Saturday Night Live, but when he was introduced, his doppelganger, Chad Smith of the Red Hot Chili Peppers, came out the door instead, and he hijacked the SNL monologue. Here's Chad Smith from the Chili Peppers.
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3: 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You're Chad Smith of the Red Hot Chili Peppers. 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
0: 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Chad Smith's hair was done just like Will's. By the way, Chad Smith played drums on all three songs that Paul McCartney performed. If you missed Saturday Night Live season finale, you catch the clip on YouTube.
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That was brand new from Fozzy, Chris Jericho's band. It's called I Know Evil. 101.1 WJRR, Danzig.

If you have yet to hear the brand new song for the band Breaking Benjamin, I've got that coming up. Couple of songs from now. Nirvana, 101.1 WJRR.

Big week for music last week. We got the new Five Finger Death Punch. We also have this brand new song from the band Breaking Benjamin. It's called Something Wicked on 101.1 WJRR.

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I'll let you know how the fight went next. Korn got the life on 101.1 WJRR.

0: Jumla here, 101.1 WJRR. Ronda Rousey stepped back into the MMA ring over the weekend. In case you missed it, she won. Here's the winning announcement.
1: Our referee, Big John McCarthy, calls a stop to this contest at 17 seconds of the very first round, declaring your winner by submission via armbar. Rowdy Ronda Rousey.
0: So yeah, she's back. She won in 17 seconds of the first round. She got an armbar. Decent fight. Ronda Rousey and Dana White, they were butting heads for a while there, but they both had some pleasantries to say about each other after the fight, which was nice. So it looks like Ronda Rousey back in the MMA game.
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3: From the West 2 First Warning Weather Center, I'm meteorologist Cam Tran. Overnight, expect partly cloudy skies with a low temperature of 72 degrees. Tomorrow will be a hot and humid day with a high temperature of 89 degrees. We do have a 30% chance of a passing rain shower late tomorrow afternoon and evening. Looking ahead for Wednesday will also be another hot one with a high temperature of 90 degrees with mostly sunny skies. We also have a 30% chance of rain on Wednesday. On Thursday, another steaming hot day with a high of 90 degrees with also a 30% chance of rain. Then we increase the heat as well as the rain chances on Friday. Expect a high of 91 for Friday afternoon with a 40% chance of afternoon showers and storms. With Central Florida's most accurate weather forecast, I'm meteorologist Cam Tran.
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Sublime Sensenada off their upcoming new album, Until the Sun Explodes. That'll be out June 12th. 101.1 WJRR Metallica coming up. Couple of songs from now. Here's Green Day.

Sleep Theory's next. Then Mel Taylor hooks us up with today's rock news. 101.1 WJRR Metallica. 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
1: Let's take a quick look today at your rock music news. If you are a big fan of Sublime, they just put out another video off of their new record that comes out June 12th. It's called Can't Miss You, and it comes with a video that looks like it was beamed in from the 90s. It's like filmed on a very old school Sony Handycam, and you can find it on YouTube. Noel Gallagher has revealed that he and his brother Liam have not yet seen the upcoming Oasis reunion documentary. The final cuts are happening right now, but it's actually an emotional journey, they say, from a fan perspective. September 11th is when we'll get to see it in theaters. Gene Simmons has announced the Gene Simmons Legends of Rock Expo. It's a three-day event in Vegas featuring rock and metal members like members of Black Sabbath, The Police, The Kinks. The expo is happening in late September, but tickets will cost you anywhere from $249 to $2,800. So there's like a diamond VIP package. It's crazy, but probably pretty cool to be able to see some of your favorites like that up close and personal.
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Foo Fighters are the latest band to perform behind the Tiny Desk. Yeah, it's the Tiny Desk Music Series. There's some great concerts band perform in a little room behind a tiny desk. You can catch it on YouTube. It's an entire series. Some great bands, including Foo Fighters. 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

101.1 WJRR sending you and a guest to New York City to see the band Weezer. I've got all those details next. You got to get signed up this week. Jet, are you going to be my girl?

0: 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We'll take care of everything. 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

Full transparency, tonight's Klinger Show does not include the use of a rubber zipper suit. However, I do have FFDP. This is called Eye of the Storm. This is called WJRR. Oh, fuck!

0: I really do feel like you picked a badass time to put ears on 101.1 WJRR. This is Orlando's Rock Station. Now, here's what I know. I know my real last name is Klinger, and I also know, can you bring it in a little bit closer? That we gave you our JRR iHeartRadio world premiere late last week of that song right there from FFDP called Eye of the Storm. Now, what do I want from you? Tell me if you like it or not. 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

Well, that's a little gem of a, like a gem donut. You know, when you go to Publix, have you ever seen those bags of donuts with the little plastic window, see-through window? They're either all chocolate or a little powdered. Little gems. Can't wait. New Evanescence out sooner than later. Only a couple of Fridays away, man.

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I am just going to ask you again because I got so many people. 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Who do you think's the better guitar player, the late Randy Rhoads or Mr. Zakk Wylde? Take your time and marinate, unless you don't have to. Leave me a talkback message. 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

0: Yeah, that to me is just a shining star of music. It's a song called Broken Mirror from a band called Architects on a radio station that identifies as 101.1 WJRR. 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
1: Yes, Zach Wilde is totally better than Randy Rhoads. Rest in peace. But both are great in their own aspect. Dime Bad Daryl forever, though.
0: Dude, I appreciate that input. You probably figured out the question even if you didn't hear me asking it. Who do you think's better, Randy Rhoads or Mr. Zach Wilde?
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